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So the Jonas Brothers got a new podcast called Hey Jonas, and I haven't listened to all of the episodes just yet, but they did bring out a surprise guest for one. This next artist is very, very lovey-dovey friends with the Jonas Brothers, and I'm all about it. Teddy Swims right now, it's Mr. Know-It-All on 97.5.

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2: We want to thank Sharky's Event Center for bringing us a great summer of just entertainment. Boy, that outside pavilion is just rocking it every single weekend and during the week. 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
1: Stellar show from the middays last week, I heard.
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2: The videos are very exciting.
3: You weren't there, Ted.
1: Get clued in on all the hot shows that are happening.
2: And let's just say there might be, I thought you were going to mention there might be an Amy Robbins spotting out at night at Sharky's.
1: I didn't want to know if you wanted me to reveal that.
3: Nobody goes to more concerts than Amy, I realize. Amy is out and about at every concert.
1: All right, wait a minute, though. Specifically, if it's an Eagles or Eagles cover band, she's there. Otherwise, her husband only likes jam bands, and she can't stand jam bands.
2: No, but we both agree on Hotel California. That's one of the many shows that's coming in the upcoming weeks at Sharky's. Right. We're excited about it.
1: They're linked right up to our Top 5 at 9 page as well. All right, Rick, as we head into the weekend with the Top 5 at 9, we're starting off with some new music on the list this week.
4: He just kicked off a sold-out tour. This one is a fan favorite with everyone singing along to it.
3: It's Alex Warren, Fever Dream.
0: The Top 5 at 9.

0: number five this week, Alex Warren with a new song, Fever Dream. It's Ted and Amy and Rick Roberts and Joey Walker. Don't forget tomorrow's big free community event at the Empower Federal Credit Union Amphitheater.
1: 10 years. Can you believe the Amp has been around for 10 years?
0: That blows my mind.
2: Do you remember when they announced it?
1: I know.
2: And
1: I
2: how
1: do.
2: Many people were so upset about the grandstand being torn down and they were bringing this amphitheater here?
1: I know. No one's going to go.
2: Where are those people now?
1: No one's going to go.
3: It's so much better now, too.
0: Was the grandstand like the worst place to see a show?
2: It was
0: those hard metal benches and you were just
1: I know so many memories. I mean, I don't want to make fun of the past and the memories, but the Amp has definitely done some great things. And we just did an interview. It's like, you know, who would think that all of these major acts would be coming right to Syracuse? 1 until 7 is a celebration. Free admission, free parking. You get to go backstage. You get to go on the stage. All that kind of stuff. So you can check it out right at the Amp this coming Sunday.
0: Up to number four this week on the Top 5 and 9. I wish he would come to town and do a concert at the Empower Federal Credit Union Amphitheater.
3: You know, one thing he's not a fan of, though, is paparazzi. They just will not leave him alone.
2: Justin Bieber, Speed Demon.
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0: Demon.
1: Oh, that would be a good show.
0: Wouldn't that be fun?
1: He came when he was 13.
2: He put on a good show.
1: He was kind of a little snot when he was 13 and he performed downtown for us.
0: That's right. We brought him into...
1: I believe he was
2: 15. But yes.
1: 15.
0: Well, it was a while ago, that's for sure. All right, we're counting down your favorite songs as you voted on this past week on 93Q.com. That's where the top 5 at 9 page is, right under shows, up to the third most popular song.
2: Her album, Man's Best Friend, just won Album of the Year at the AMAs.

0: Are you coming in or what?
1: Little Judy, Sabrina Carpenter with House Tour. What did I just read? Olivia Rodrigo got called out for wearing skimpy outfits. I'm like, has no one seen what Sabrina Carpenter wears when she performs?
2: Yeah.
3: And Olivia Rodrigo said, I don't know, I've been wearing like glitter bras and stuff. I'm not sure why everybody's calling me out.
2: Well, they all do though. I mean,
3: baby doll dress. Kray
2: does. Mm-hmm. Sabrina does.
4: Wear what you want. It looks fine. It's
1: Benson
4: fine.
1: Boone.
2: Shows off his abs. He does.
1: All right. We're up to the second most popular song this week on the top 5 at 9.
2: All right, Australian singer Kevin Parker writes, records, and produces all the music alone, but when he tours, he has a full band with him.
5: It's Tame Impala and Jenny.

0: Why didn't this song like peak around Halloween?
1: Well, it kind of did because of Halloween-ish and Dracula and all that.
0: Right, yeah.
1: And then when they did the remix with Jenny, it just really took off.
2: That's when it took off.
1: And now it's all over social media, TikTok, trending.
0: Put a little K-pop in there. That's when it takes off, right?
3: That's all we need.
0: Before we get to the number one song this week, it's music trivia time. Every week we ask a music trivia question on the top 5 at 9 page for a great prize. This week we have tickets to an upcoming show at the Amp Amp.
3: We do, to see Dan and Shay. 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They are coming on September 25th. So here is this week's question. In the movie Michael, Jafar Jackson wore actual pieces of Michael Jackson's wardrobe loaned to the production by what famous current pop star?
0: Believe it or not.
3: No.
0: Right?
3: Lady Gaga. That's crazy. And a bunch of people guessed it. Congratulations to our random winner, Diana Frederick of Syracuse, winning, again, those tickets to see Dan and Shay. Those tickets at LiveNation.com.
0: Another music trivia question coming up Monday morning after 9 o'clock on The Morning Show with Rick and Joey. They'll be in the studio with us, all right? We're up to the number one song this week on the top 5 at 9.
1: She was supposed to be on a huge British TV game show, but was actually banned because they realized how famous she was.
4: Huh. It's Pink Pantheress and Zara Larsson, Stateside.
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0: Hi.
1: Number one this week, Pink Pantherist Zara Larsson in Stateside. What game show was she supposed to be on? Do we know?
2: It was a British show. I can't think of the name. She was all set. She went through the process that they saw. Like, we know who you are.
1: Wow.
2: And she's like, well, why does that matter? They're like, because you're too famous to be on the show.
1: Maybe if they do a celebrity version, she can
0: there
1: be
0: there. You go.
2: And I think it was a celebrity version.
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0: Yes. Wow.
3: Too famous for celebrity game shows.
0: That's famous.
1: There you go. We count them down every week, the top five at nine. 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

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We got more on the way from Billie Eilish, some Olivia Dean, and brand new Olivia Rodrigo. Alex Warren right now, it's Fever Dream.

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If you've ever been curious about what the backstage looks like or what a stage view looks like on the Empower Federal Credit Union Amphitheater, I'm going to be telling you about

0: time is quite literally flying by because it does not feel like it's been 10 years of the Empower Federal Credit Union Amphitheater. 10 years ago, they built this, and we were so excited then and just as excited now in 2026. 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

It's Kara. Thanks so much for hanging out with me here on 93Q with the number one hit music station. I'll be back again next Saturday at 6 to hang and listen to more of our favorite music. Until then, find me on all of my socials at Kara On Air and have a good rest of your night.

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3: 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Alanis Morissette's Jagged Little Pill, the musical, comes to Red House June 5th through 14th. 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
2: Hey, it's Amy Robbins with this week's Birdie 30. 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
1: 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Street Talk is a weekly show keeping you in touch with the individuals and organizations that work for and serve our community. We're your host, Ted Namey. The Strides for Sight 5K to benefit Aurora of Central New York is happening June 27th at the Willow Bay area of Onondaga Lake Park. Aurora of CNY is an organization that supports individuals who are blind, visually impaired, deaf, or hard of hearing. Kate Weidman is their executive director, and she fills us in on this long-running nonprofit that has served the area for over 100 years.
2: Aurora of Central New York, we've been around since 1917. We provide services to the blind, visually impaired, deaf, and hard of hearing. And our programs really range. We serve children and adults, so really anyone who has vision loss or hearing loss, so any kind of sensory loss we serve. Our services range from a children's socialization program, getting children together who share the same kind of vision loss, just to really be kids and have an inclusive environment, all the way to peer support groups for our adults as well. So those who are suffering with vision loss, we have a group that comes together and they support one another, and between mental health challenges, learning adaptive technology. We also teach folks how to navigate safely in their home. So orientation and mobility is what we call it. So we teach them really how to do all the things that they could have done with their vision, but just in a different way. And so we do those for folks who have lost their vision. We also provide services to the deaf and hard of hearing community. So we help folks find jobs in the community based on their interests. So we work with local employers to get those who are deaf and hard of hearing employed. So we work with employers on how to employ someone who is deaf and what kind of adaptive technology you can use to effectively communicate, because sometimes there are stigmas with employers that they can't necessarily hire someone who is deaf or even blind. And we work with them to say, yes, you can. You just have to do things a little bit differently. So we provide all different types of services. Those are just a few.
3: You know, I just took part within the last year or so in that airport immersion activity that you guys did.
2: Yes.
3: Which was eye-opening, I guess.
2: Yes.
3: Really, because it's
2: no
3: really
2: pun intended.
3: Tough. Yeah, really tough. But what I learned a lot about is that how much now this newer generation relies on technology.
2: Yes.
3: Because your organization has been around since 1917. Mm-hmm. But even those that are working with all of these challenges, mm-hmm. then they have technology to kind of rely on that didn't used to be around.
2: Absolutely. Technology is a game changer these days. There's so many different apps you can download on your phone, such as Be My Eyes, where really folks can take a picture on their phone and this app it'll describe it. So it'll say out loud. So say in the studio, it'll say, there are two women sitting across from one another. One has a microphone very close to her face and it'll describe the entire background. And that same app, you can actually call someone kind of via FaceTime and they will help you navigate around your environment. So if you're not sure where the ladies' room is, so you don't accidentally go into the wrong stall, you can call someone as well. And also, even for the deaf, there are transcription programs that you can download on your phone so they can actually have it live transcription in a meeting or whatnot. So technology is just a game changer, and Meta glasses, really, particularly for those who are blind and visually impaired, they are amazing. So yeah, technology is changing the way that we're offering services as well.
3: And much easier to kind of be an inclusive community. Have
2: Absolutely.
3: You noticed? I mean, I know you're not a longtime employee there, but have you noticed a difference regarding just people that are aware and accepting?
2: Yes. So particularly after we have a mind immersion experience, those who have participated come away with a different insight into how to make things more accessible for their peers who have lost their vision. But we also have a presentation called Deaf That, which talks about deaf culture and really how to interact with someone who is deaf and really kind of what ASL is and how it's used in the community. And so we really are coming into a different time. And personally, I'm trying to make a more inclusive community for my children. So we're really trying to get out in the community and educate to advocate. So really knowing how to make your environment more inclusive or how to interact with, say, a gentleman who's at Target who's using a white cane, it's really trying to do that. Correct. We're going out to the community and doing a lot of that.
3: Changes. I know that when we spoke at the airport, you were talking about funding and how there is not a lot of funding or any available. Can you talk a little bit about that regarding what's covered and what is not?
2: Yeah, absolutely. So unfortunately, particularly with the deaf population, there are not many funding sources that will provide dollars to provide services. There is a new commission at New York State, but right now they're just getting started, so they don't have any dollars to support them. So really at Aurora, we know that there is a deaf community. They have a significant need, so we provide these services free of charge to them. So we have our director of deaf services, and she works with probably about 20 to 30 individuals to make sure that their needs are met and really helping bridge the gap between the hearing world and the deaf community to ensure that they have all the supports that they need. But we do that free of charge. So really, fundraising is a huge piece of what we do, so we can ensure that we provide these services free of charge to individuals who need it.
3: Well, that leads us to the reason why you're in the studio this time of year, because you're doing a really unique kind of 5K. So talk a little bit about that.
2: We are. We're doing our second annual Strides for Sight 5K. We're doing it in partnership with the Baldwinsville Lions Club. They have been a fantastic partner for the past 2 years. And we know the Lions, they always focus on vision and hearing services. So that partnership really was a natural fit. And so we're doing our 5K. So it's a run walk. You don't have to run if you don't want to. I'm a walker. I will not do a 5K, but we have it to really, one, build awareness about Aurora, because I feel like we're one of the best kept secrets in Central New York. If you don't have a vision or hearing loss, you don't really know about us. So we're trying to get our name out there. And it's also to help raise funds for our programs, like I mentioned, that don't have any source of funding, so we can keep providing services free to the community. So this is happening on June 27th. It starts at 9 a.m. And so it's going to be a great time. So we're doing the 5K to begin with. And then we also have an activity zone for kids. So you can come, you can play games. It's really a family-friendly event. We'll have prizes. And we also will have some games where it simulates vision loss. So just as you did the blind immersion experience, we actually do cornhole, where you have the blindfold over your eyes for cornhole. We use a white cane to help your sense of hearing, so you can hear where the cane is tapping to try to get it into the cornhole board, I guess. I was gonna say bucket, but it's really a board. So we have some inclusive games as well, just to really bring awareness to those who have lost their vision. Additionally, this 5K is really an inclusive event. So what we've learned is that a lot of 5Ks don't necessarily allow guide dogs to come onto the route. So we are encouraging those who have guide dogs, for those who are blind, to really come out and participate. Because even with running and those large races where you have all those people bunched up, it's really not conducive to having a guide dog. So we actually will have a few participants joining us, and they are very excited that they're able to run a 5K that's inclusive.
3: That's pretty neat.
2: Yeah.
3: Sure, that is very cool.
2: Yeah, something you don't think about when you're running a 5K. Is it accessible for a guide dog to help someone run?
3: Well, I know that you have kind of different times where you can save some money on signing up.
2: Yes.
3: And so throughout the next month or so, right, there's going to be some different deadlines.
2: Yes.
3: But probably checking your website to get all that information.
2: Yes, so you can go to our website. Also, you can go to runsignup.com, and you can search Strides for Sight. Our cost does increase on the 13th of June, so we highly recommend registering sooner rather than later. If you do want a very awesome Strides for Sight t-shirt, that cutoff is June 3rd. And it was really important to have an inclusive logo. So if you go onto our webpage or the runsignup.com, you'll see the shirt that you are able to get if you sign up by the 3rd. And it has actually a white cane connecting the eye. So Strides for Sight. So we're really trying to emphasize that inclusivity, but also showing the symbol of the white cane is very powerful. So that's a really cool shirt. I personally would do a 5K for sure, but that's just me. So we have a really cool logo. But yeah, so sign up by the 3rd.
3: Probably your website is the place to go if anybody is listening and says, boy, I'd love some more information about any of those programs.
2: Yep.
3: Or to see all the different programs that you offer.
2: Absolutely. Yep. Go to our website. We have all the services on there. We have so many services. We don't have enough time to go through them all. But also you can even call us up. So if you have a loved one who is either losing their vision or their hearing, give us a call and we can help guide you either to our services, or we partner with other local organizations as well.
3: And I'm sure you're always looking for volunteers to help with your different programs.
2: Absolutely. And so even for the Strides for Sight, we are looking for volunteers to help out, particularly with the activity zone. So if you want to have a fun time with some games, you can do that. But yes, also a lot of volunteer opportunities, particularly for transportation for those who are blind and visually impaired. We are looking for folks to help drive participants to our support groups. A lot of the times they use Call-A-Bus, but Call-A-Bus, some sometimes their service area is limited. So really helping with transportation is a huge volunteer opportunity that we have. Just really, we would love for folks to come out for the Strides for Sight 5K. Hopefully it's going to be good weather this year, knock on wood, but it's going to be a really great family-friendly day, just with a lot of activities and also to build awareness and inclusivity into the Central New York community.
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1: Back to Street Talk. The Mrs. New York America pageant is being held all this weekend in Rochester. Representing Mrs. Syracuse is the Mrs. New York America pageant is being held all this weekend in Rochester. Representing Mrs. Syracuse in the pageant is Dr. Erica Miller, who's a former teacher and principal. Her platform is Empowering Educators, Improving Education, and she talks about why she made herself get out of her comfort zone in order to take part in the pageant.
17: Well, it's actually part of the Mrs. New York State America pageant, so I actually did not have to compete to be Mrs. Syracuse. I did have to go through a process of an interview and filling out paperwork, but there wasn't a huge number of people that wanted to be Mrs. Syracuse this year, although I think it's a wonderful title and I'm very excited to have it. But I will be competing in Mrs. New York State this coming weekend. So I will be competing Saturday and Sunday in Rochester to become the next, hopefully, the next Mrs. New York America or Mrs. New York American. So we have two winners from the Mrs. division. But because I'm here in Syracuse, they asked me what title I would like to have. And I said I wanted to represent my hometown, and that is Syracuse, New York.
3: Oh, I love that. Now, I mean, have you always been kind of involved in pageants, or is this your first time? Talk a little bit about you.
17: Okay, so I have never been in a pageant before. I grew up doing dance and cheerleading and on theater stages all through my life. But I have never been on a pageant stage. So this is definitely a bucket list kind of moment for me. I always wanted to do this. But really what drew me to the Mrs. New York America pageant was the idea that I would have a platform to talk about those issues that are really important to me. So I am an educator. I have been a special ed teacher, a principal. I have worked with pre-service teachers. I ran the teacher ed program at Casanova College. I now own a consulting company where I go into schools and I work with teachers and help them work on their practice so that they can better meet the needs of their students. And then I also work at local universities teaching students on the best techniques for working in classrooms and helping them with their student teaching. So for me, this is an opportunity to talk to people about how amazing the teaching profession is and how I think that everybody should be a teacher and that we are really at a crisis right now. Here in New York State, we need 180,000 teachers in the next 10 years. And unfortunately, we don't have the pipeline to fill that at this moment. So, you know, really getting people excited about the teaching profession so they want to go into it. Also working with teachers that are out there that are working every day and doing amazing things in our classrooms and helping them address some of those stressors that make their job hard or make it so challenging for them that they are considering leaving the field. So really working with them to stay in the field, because obviously we can have a pipeline of teachers coming in, but if they're all leaving after a year or two, that doesn't really help the situation. And lastly, really working on helping our community and making, you know, connections between those nonprofit organizations like the YMCA of Central New York, Operation Northern Comfort, and other organizations that are local that can help facilitate some of these connections with the schools and homes. So they're kind of these partnerships that we can set up between the two or that are already existing. And so I can bring light to that. So it was really a great opportunity for me to do that and to push me outside of my comfort zone. You know, I stand up in front of students every day and I talk. I travel around the world speaking, but this is definitely working on a totally different skill set than I've ever had. And it's pushing me to be a better me. It's helping me really focus on a skill set that I've never focused on before. And it's exciting.
3: It's interesting. I grew up in a family of teachers and administrators. And so when I was looking at what I wanted to do, I, of course, didn't want to do that because I wanted to be different. But I always think there are so many similarities to what I do as compared to what teachers do, because it is, it's really just trying to entertain whatever audience you have, whether it be in a classroom or whether it be on the air, you know. So I kind of feel like I am doing what all of my predecessors in my family did, just something different. Why do you think that there are not as many people going into teaching, or is it that we just have so much more of a need that more people have to? Do you know what I mean?
17: Yes. So actually, if you look at birth rates, some of the birth rates are going down, so one would think that we wouldn't need as many teachers, but the problem is that we're getting to a retirement cliff where we have a lot of wonderful teachers that have been teaching for, you know, many years, but they're getting ready to retire. And so we didn't keep up with that pace at the same rate as we needed to. And so I think COVID exacerbated a lot of the issues that we had with in the classroom. And I think a lot of people took early retirements then, and then now people, you know, we already started off with openings to begin with, and then now we have fewer people that are going into the profession. I think that, unfortunately, in the last few years, teaching has got a bad rap, and teachers feel as though, in some cases, that they're under attack. They feel like that they're, you know, it's a really thankless job. And they say, hey, why would I want to do that? You know, I've had students that have said to me, oh, I really like, you know, I would love to teach, but my parents say that I need to do something more impressive, or I need to do a better, you know, they're not sending me to college to be a teacher. And oh, it just breaks my heart when I hear that. I'm just like, no, but teachers are impressive. They're amazing. We need amazing teachers. And I always tell them to go home and tell their parents, without teachers, they make all other professions possible. So we need to have teachers to do that. And so sometimes that works, not always, but, you know, just that one last plea that I have. But yeah, it's definitely, people are less interested in the profession. We have a lot more retirements happening. We had a lot of people who, just the burnout over COVID and some of the changes that occurred, we had people leaving the field that weren't ready for retirement, but just leaving the field in general at a higher rate in the last, you know, 5 to 6 years.
3: Well, and something, obviously, I can understand how important your platform is, because you're right. We're not going to be able to have a world without teachers. So something has to change if this continues to be such a bad problem.
17: Yeah. And in here in New York State, we need 180,000 teachers in the next, in this next decade. And many of our school districts that are local, they start the school year at a deficit. They do not have teachers or instructional staff to fill their classrooms. And so even after the school year starts, you know, people think, oh, well, you know, every classroom has a teacher day one. And that's not always the case. I'm a former principal, and I would tell you there were years where I was scrambling towards the end because I had last minute retirement, or I had somebody moving out of the area or an illness. And so, you know, you take that on a whole much larger platform, and you'll see that there's many districts that don't have the bodies and have the people to run the classrooms, or they put people in those classrooms that are underqualified and don't have the skill set. And then we wonder why our students aren't thriving. And a lot of that has to do with the fact that we just don't have the manpower to have the teachers to teach the students. So,
3: right. Yeah,
17: it's a vicious circle. So well, I'm trying to break that. So.
3: Yeah, no, I understand. And I mean, I think it is a great platform. But tell me now about this pageant that's coming up this weekend. How does it work? It sounds like it's more of a, as you say, a platform and like to present your ideas as compared to a beauty pageant, or is it both, or what are you going to encounter?
17: Oh, it is both. It is both. I've got the high heels and the butt tape and all the stuff that you need, the spray tans. I got it all. So, talk about the skill set I've learned here. So it is definitely a traditional beauty pageant. It's actually, as far as if you win Mrs. New York State America, you go on to Miss America. And Mrs. America is the longest running Mrs. pageant in the country. So 50 years. This year is the 50th anniversary. So pretty exciting with that piece. But it is a traditional beauty pageant. So you have elements. You have an interview. So on Saturday, we will go in and we will meet with a panel of judges, and they will ask us questions. We had to fill out extensive paperwork, and so they will ask us questions about our platform and about our relationships with our, you know, families, our communities. A big piece of the Mrs. America program is definitely focused on philanthropy, charity, community involvement. That is a huge piece of it. So we have that on Saturday. And then Sunday, we have rehearsals all day. And we have an introduction piece where we dance. I'm very fortunate because I do have a dance background. I've talked to other contestants, and they were a little, that's one of the pieces that they're most nervous about. But we are dancing in very high heels, so that will be interesting. I have not done that. So we do that. And then we have a swimsuit, and we have a evening gown and a question, on stage question. So it is a very traditional pageant in that sense, but how the scoring works, it is a lot more focused on that interview community service piece and focused on the onstage question.
3: Well, you go, girl. I tell you, talk about being out of your comfort zone. I don't know. I would hear about the swimsuit and I would probably say, you know what? I probably can't do that. Or dancing in high heels, but all of the above.
17: I'm not going to lie. That was the part that scared me the most was the swimsuit piece. Now, I work out on a regular basis. I'm a member of the YMCA of Central New York, so I work out. But, you know, I'm in my 40s, and so it's been quite a bit of time before I was ever, you know, wearing a bathing suit for anybody other than my kids, my husband, and, you know, our friends at the beach. So that was definitely very nerve-wracking. And then adding heels to it. I'm a flip-flop Birkenstock kind of gal. So the idea of wearing platforms. These are not just platforms. That was the other piece, too. I was like, oh, I've worn heels before. And then my pageant coach was like, no, I don't think you've ever worn these kind of heels.
3: Oh,
17: and
3: God.
17: I look at it, and it's a 2-inch platform and a 6-inch heel. I'm only 5'3", so I have to get as much height as I can.
3: Here, wow. So. Well, and you know, you mentioned your family, and I know you talked about you have some sons. How does the whole family feel about you competing?
17: They are so supportive. When I told them every year in January, we always talk about what are our goals for the year and what are we going to do to kind of move outside of our comfort zone? You know, what is something we're going to do to help us grow. And so I was the last to go, and I told my kids, and I just waited for them to be like, no, Mom, no. And I was very honest. I said, you know, Mom will have to wear a bathing suit in front of people. Mom is going to wear, you know, a bedazzled dress and do these things, and a lot of time and effort will have to go to this. And my kids were so supportive. And my oldest said to me, hey, mom, you know, you come to all of our games. You're at every theater performance that we do. Like, of course we're going to support you. Like he just looked at me like, why wouldn't we?
3: Aww.
17: And so they've been really great. Lost my voice a little bit. I was in the Eastwood Memorial Day Parade yesterday. Lost my voice a little bit. But, you know, that's a perfect example. My kids yesterday, my husband rented a convertible for me because he said, what, you know, Mrs. Syracuse needs is a convertible, of course. So he got a convertible. He drove it down James Street. We had the kids handing out candy along the way. They grabbed their friends and they came. I had two little princesses with me, of little daughters of friends of mine, and they came with me, and it was a complete family affair. So they have been so supportive. The only thing that I've had to say to them that they can't do is that when we go to the pageant, that they cannot start cheering like they do at SU games. They can't, you know, who let the dogs out, or they can't, you know, start cheering or having huge signs with my head on them. We have to kind of pull it back a little bit. Our regular cheering section has to be pulled back a little bit. But yeah, they've been really great about it.
1: 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We're Ted and Amy. 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
21: Let's go. Hi there, I'm Carson Daly. May's coming to a close, and we've got the brand new last list of the 30 biggest songs all across North America. So glad you could be here to join us. I'm going to be playing these songs now over the next 3 hours. Plus, we're going to add in a couple of throwbacks from yesteryear, relive some great songs from past radio hits, also former number one, some throwbacks, requested extras, all that kind of good stuff. So welcome to the Daily Download. Sit back, relax, and let's get this sucker going. We're going to kick off our top 30, the last from May, with Corbin Besson and Chewy, who fall all the way back to 30. Well, from 29, it wasn't a big fall, but a fall nonetheless. Here's Blink to get things going.
22: You see that girl? There's just something about her. I just

Isla will be performing at the FIFA World Cup opening ceremonies in Mexico City and LA. Katy Perry and Lisa from Blackpink will also be performing. You just heard the latest from Tyla and Zara Larsson. She did it again and moved into number 29. You're on the Daily Download, this week's top 30. Just getting going. I'm Carson Daly, and we've got a triple D now, my favorite, a Daily Download debut. Some brand new music, this time from Justin Bieber.

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17: 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I'm Carson Daly. I've got a few extra minutes down the show, which means I get to play another song for you that it's not exactly in the top 30 officially, but still is so good. So here's another Daily Download Extra, just a bonus track.

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2: All right, it's Carson Daly. We're going to do something new now from Gracie Abrams. Been a minute from Gracie, who reorged after that last little tour run she had. And this one's fantastic. It's her new one called Hit the Wall. And so we're big fans of Gracie around here, and we wanted to play her. So enjoy Miss Abrams. Again, this is Hit the Wall, our Pick of the Week on the Daily Download.

That is Gracie Abrams, Hit the Wall, off the new album in July, which is interestingly titled Daughter from Hell. And from that album, you will find that song. 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All right, let's get back to that top 30 now. Off to a great start. I'm Carson Daly. Sabrina Carpenter debuted at 27 just last week with House Tour, and that's exactly where she is again this week. Take your shoes off.

There she is, BB Rexha's New Religion, also right where she was last week. So New Religion at 26, that puts us right now at 25. Where we find Cordis falling three

0: because it's you.
1: Well, congratulations are due to Bella Kay, who surpassed over 2 billion views on TikTok with I Love It, I Love It, I Love It. And over here on the radio, we just played it at number 24, right where it was last week. So no movement for Bella. I'm Carson Daly. Let's pause our countdown now and take a little listen to a song that we think is going to be just a matter of time before it joins the party in our top 30. We call it our Coming Soon track. Here's what we got for you today.
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1: So this was the number one trending song last weekend on the little mini countdown we do, the TT5. And so we thought, you know, it's just going to be a matter of weeks probably before this one debuts. But in the meantime, let's not deprive ourselves of not hearing Malcolm Todd. So that's what we got for you today. Here's Earrings. Our Coming Soon track this week on the Daily Download is Malcolm.

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1: That is Earrings from Malcolm Todd, and we think it's going to be coming soon to the Daily Download Top 30 Countdown. 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

There's Jason Derulo. I spent a little time with Jason last week in New York. He stopped by the Today Show to perform. It's good to get caught up with him. He's just unbelievable, man. He had great backup dancers, full band. The guy is just an absolute professional, works so hard. It's really crazy. He's talking to him about his schedule. And back in the studio now and has just been, you know, was going to retire for a hot second and then just had a whole new vibe. It's like, you know what? No, there's a relaunch, kind of a new sound, a new thing. So he's really excited about the new music that he's doing. And it was cool to get caught up with Mr. Derulo, who is just a great entertainer. That is Sexy for Me from JD, number 23 here on the Daily Download. I am Carson Daly. Let's move on to Madonna now with Sabrina Carpenter. They make a 3-spot jump with Bring Your Love. That makes them the biggest movers of the week. They didn't have to move much, but it got the job done. 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Okay, here they are, Madonna and Sabrina. Number 25, here's Bring Your Love on the Daily Download, this week's Top 30.

0: There's Teddy Swims, who's going to end the month just outside our top 20 with Mr. Know-It-All. Always sounding good here on the show. Love to have Teddy on. He's the best. That, again, is number 21. All right, it's Carson Daly. Great first 10 as we are counting down to get to that top 10 and ultimately your number one song. We're going to queue up song number 20 next. We'll take a quick break and come back with a Daily Download, this week's top 30, right after this.
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0: Hey, what's up, everybody? It's Carson Daly with the song that was number one on this weekend back in 2016, which seems like yesterday, but lo and behold, it's 10 years ago. Ariana Grande, Dangerous Woman, was a massive number one song, and we thought it'd be fun to play Ari right now. So let's relive it. Our former number one is Ariana Grande on the Daily Download.

0: 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It's Ariana Grande, and you're listening to The Daily Download with Carson Daly.
1: There's Ari celebrating the 10th anniversary of Dangerous Woman, the album, with merch drops you can get now. A special 10-year anniversary edition includes 18 tracks of the record. And then, of course, the song we just featured as our number one, our former number one on the show. And by the way, Ari's got a new album. It's going to be out at the end of July. Hey, what's up? It's Carson Daly. Our top 20 now ready to go. And since its release in mid-May, Lady Gaga's concert film, Mayhem Requiem, has been one of the most watched things on Apple TV. If you haven't checked it out, you can do so. All right, over here on the radio, we've got Gaga and Doechii staying put to kick on.

0: All right, no movement for Mr. 305, Pitbull, and Lil Jon. Damn, I love Miami, which sounds good as we get May here to a close in the summer months. What a great city. I'm Carson Daly. We're going to take a quick break. We've got the top 18 getting ready. They include Zara Larsson and Jenny, Noah Kahan, Dominic Fike. We're also going to check out our little mini countdown and see what's been trending, our top five trending tracks, thanks to all the social media efforts that have been going on. It's all coming up next right here on the Daily Download, this week's top 30.
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is Noah Kahan, The Great Divide. That's the title track off the album of the same name. That's number 18. I'm Carson Daly. Noah Kahan's world tour is kicking off on June 11th. That's coming up. That'll be in Orlando, Florida. And again, there he was at number 18. All right, so let's keep it moving now. We got Dominic Fike queued up and ready to go. He's going to end the month at number 17. This is

0: wanna dive.
1: Well, Harry Styles isn't the only one who's literally running, like jogging and running around the streets of the cities that he's touring in. In between sold-out shows we just heard in San Francisco, Suga of BTS fame also ran one of their famous races up there in Northern California, Beta Breakers. It's a 12K race and finished with a time of 1 hour and 4 minutes and 43 seconds, which is very impressive. By the way, that Beta Breaker is not easy in San Francisco. If you know that town, it's all hills. Running a mile in that could be absolutely treacherous. So good for him. That's BTS, by the way, you just heard there. They fell from 11 to 16 this week on the Daily Download. All right, it's Carson Daly. It's time for our mini countdown now. These are the top trending songs of the week. There's 5 of them, and we have geniusly titled them the TT5.
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1: Gracie Abrams. Zara Larsson's in 4th this week. Morgan Wallen and Ella Langley are 3rd.
4: So baby, how do I tell my heart it ain't yours when I said it before? I can't love you anymore.
1: Olivia Rodrigo's runner-up.

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2: And the TT5 number one song goes to Zara Larsson, Lush Life. 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

was my coming soon prediction just last week. What a fun song. It hasn't made it in the top 30 yet, which is surprising. Lush Life from Zara Larsson. Well, she's got so many other songs represented in the top 30. It's not like we're starving for Zara, but we'll hopefully get this one on soon. 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All right, that wraps up our mini trending countdown for this week. Let's get back to the big boy. The Daily Download, the last top 30 for May, continues now. Tame Impala's North American Arena Tour is going to kick off on July 6th in Miami. They teamed up with Jenny, and they're going to kick off our top 15 right now. It's the remix of Dracula on the Daily Download. This week's top 30.

0: There's One Republic, Need Your Love, up one spot from last week, and Ryan Tedder and the boys said they've been trading texts regarding music for the Top Gun 3 movie. That makes a bunch of sense since One Republic had one of the biggest songs, as you might recall, back in 2022, which was featured in Top Gun 2. So trying to bring the magic to the next Top Gun series. I'm so excited they're going to do Top Gun 3 because I thought 2 was so good. That's going to be hard to top, though. Anyway, Need Your Love there moves into number 14. I'm Carson Daly. Got 13 more songs in our quest to get to number one. We're going to hear from Ella Langley, Taylor, Sienna Spiral, and more next on The Daily Download. 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

and arguably so far the song of the year. Ella Langley absolutely dominating the charts and breaking records everywhere with that one, Choosing Texas. Most recently, she swept, as you probably saw or read, all seven of the ACMs that she was nominated for. She also released a fragrance called Be Her, which is named after one of her other hit songs. And you've seen her in TV commercials and songs with Morgan Wallen and a big tour. And it's just great to be Ella Langley right now. She moves up a spot, finishes off the month at 13. I'm your host, Carson Daly. Next up, we got number 12 now. Here is Sienna Spiral's Die on This Hill, falling three spots this week on the Daily Download. Go.

0: Well, there she is. It feels like we have to go through like a dozen Zara Larsson songs and a couple of Ella Langleys before we get to Taylor Swift. Elizabeth Taylor is up two spots this week to number 11. Taylor doesn't just go to football games. I saw she was in Cleveland last weekend with Travis, and they went to the Cavs-Knicks Game 3 basketball game. That makes sense since Travis is actually from Cleveland, so it's cool for them to get out to a non-football game. I'm Carson Daly, and the best of the week is on the way. We got Bruno Mars, Harry Styles, Alex Warren, and more as we cracked it top 10 next.
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Colorado for a couple of shows at the start of June. That's Fever Dream, the latest from Alex right there, up a spot to number 10. I'm Carson Daly, last top 30 for the month of May now. Harry Styles got a couple of shows left of the Together Together 10-9 Amsterdam residency. I don't know if you read, there were some fans were upset because they bought tickets to it and they had their views really obstructed and they were writing about it on social media. But Harry wrote back, like, I've heard you and my team's looking into it. We're going to fix all this stuff. So Harry will be in good shape as he gets to his 39 residency in New York City. Here's American Girls now at number 9 from Harry on the Daily Download.

0: Bruno Mars. That was our biggest mover last week, if I'm not mistaken. Yeah, Risk It All, but this week stays put at number 8. I'm Carson Daly, and there's more on the way as we get closer to number 1. A couple of songs from Zara Larsson, Pink Panthers, Olivia Rodrigo, plus a fun throwback from my friends in No Doubt, who I just saw at the Sphere in Las Vegas. I'll give you my review on that, too. It was awesome. The top 7 play next, right here on The Daily Download. This week's top 30.
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17: 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I have a couple of extra minutes right now to pause from the Top 30 Countdown and play something that isn't quite on the charts yet. Here it is, a Daily Download Extra. 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
1: Hey, it's Carson Daly, taking us all the way back to 2001 right now. Wow, that takes me right back to obviously a tough year. 9/11 was that year, but so was TRL and MTV. I feel like at the height of it all, Harry Potter, The Lord of Rings, Monsters, Inc., and Shrek were all the top movies at the box office. And then this song by No Doubt and Bounty Killer dominated the radio. And I just got back from Las Vegas where I saw No Doubt at the Sphere. It was our first time being there, and it was absolutely awesome. If you get a chance to go, do it. You better go quick, though. They're not there for that long. And there's a great No Doubt experience in the Venetian Hotel that you can walk through that recreates, like, life in Anaheim in the 80s and 90s. Great stuff to sit and take Instagram pictures of, and then go check out No Doubt. So here is our 2001 throwback, Gwen and the Boys, featuring Bounty Killer. Here's Hey Baby on the Daily Download.

And there you have it. There's no doubt. My buddy Gwen Stefani, who I spent some time with. She looks great, sounds great. And I'll tell you what, man, it's a lot of work doing that Sphere show. She runs all over the stage. It's amazing where she gets her energy from. And it's good to see her back with Tony and Tom and my buddy Adrian behind the drum kit. And Steve and Gabe are on the horns. I mean, it's No Doubt, classic No Doubt. The Sphere, if you haven't seen it, is just an amazing place to see a show. I was a little concerned. You know, I've talked a lot about my anxiety and my panic disorder. And I thought I was going to get a little vertigo or something with that big screen. But it was totally manageable. It was fine. It's very, very fun. And I highly recommend it. Don't be afraid of it. Not that you are. I think I'm the only that was. But it was a great show. And made me want to see Metallica there actually more than anything. That would just be awesome. So anyway, there's No Doubt featuring Bounty Killer, Hey Baby, our throwback pick from 2001 here on the Daily Download. All right, it's Carson. Let's keep this thing going now. We're up to number 7 on our list of the 30 biggest songs, and it's Olivia Rodrigo, whose new album will be out on June 12th. Here's Drop Dead, number 7 on the Daily Download.

Bruno Mars is going to wrap up his Toronto residency this weekend. He'll take a couple of weeks off before heading to France, Berlin, Amsterdam, and Italy. Ooh, a little summer overseas, as they say, for June and July. That was I Just Might falling a couple of spots from 4 last week to 6 right now on the Daily Download. All right, it's Carson Daly, and we are getting there. Zara Larsson's up next, who's having a great summer as well. We're still buzzing about her performance on the Today Show on our plaza. It was so energetic and fun. Here's Midnight Sun, up 1 on the Daily Download. 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
1: Well, just like last week, you got your double dose of Zara Larsson. Got her solo effort, Midnight Sun, back there at 5. And then, of course, right there with Pink Panthers, the remix of Stateside. Also up a spot to number 4 on the Daily Download.
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0: the Daily Download. I'm your host, Carson Daly. Big shout out to this radio station for playing us. Appreciate it. I met a guy in Las Vegas recently who said, yeah, I work at a radio station. We used to play your countdown show. He said, I think they still do, but he doesn't work there anymore. And I said, you know what, man, I appreciate you. There's a lot of DJs out there that are responsible for playing this show right now. And so I just want to let them know, as a former radio DJ, I certainly appreciate the radio station's efforts and all the board ops and the people who help make this show get out there for people to actually listen to. So shout out to you guys. Appreciate you. I'm Carson Daly, and the top three songs are coming up next on the Daily Download. Olivia Dean's been number one for weeks. Can't she hang on?
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2: 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Welcome back. I'm Carson Daly, and here we are, everybody. It is time for the top three. Somber is going to be the one at number three. Here is Homewrecker.

0: All right, so we heard Somber at 3 and now Kehlani again at number 2. So things are looking like they haven't changed much in 7 days. And I think you know what that means. My math is correct, and usually it's not. Olivia Dean should be number 1 again. Let's make it official.
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0: Yeah, Olivia Dean holds on to the number 1 spot. So easy to fall in love is your top song on the Daily Download.

0: good for Olivia, making it 5 weeks in a row. That's so easy to fall in love, ending May as your number one song in our list of 30 of the biggest songs in North America. So good for Olivia. That'll wrap up, again, our May edition of the Daily Download Top 30. Thank you so much for listening. Appreciate it. We appreciate this radio station, as I mentioned, for having us and all who make that happen. I am Carson Daly, and I'll see you on the Today Show, hopefully. This summer, I expect you kids to wake up and watch the Today Show, or not, maybe The Voice when it's on in September. Meanwhile, we'll see you back here next weekend to do this backwards counting thing all over again. It's the biggest songs in North America. Each week, right here, the Daily Download. See you in June.
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I'm Jack Ryan, stepping in on your Sunday. 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
3: Sunshine today, high of 73. Tonight, a chance of showers roll in, low 49. 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

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In the next 10 minutes, got the ladies from Tame Impala. Also, Zara Larsson on the way, Bruno Mars. But first, it's Olivia Dean on 93Q.

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It'll be my second time cutting the grass today. So, yeah, looking forward to doing that. And it's not going to be super humid either. Good conditions, all you can ask for. 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

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It's Jack Ryan with you on your Sunday. Hope you're having a great morning. Enjoying the sunshine. Going to be kind of on the chilly side, but, you know, 70s is still pretty reasonable. 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

I bet. Said, I got drive, I don't need a car. 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I'm doing things they ain't seen before. 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Fall off what? I ain't seen the horse. Called your bluff, better cite the source. 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
2: Central New York weather.
3: Sunshine around today, the high is 73. Tonight, a chance for some showers, low 49. 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

Got the new hit single from Alex Warren in the next 10 minutes. Also, Olivia Dean on the way, taking it back with Lady Gaga, too. But first, it's Somber. His latest hit single, Homewrecker, is on 93Q.

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0: 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I'm Jack Ryan. We are so stoked to bring you Island Takeover, brought to you by Davidson Ford of Clay, and it's happening all summer long on Paper Mill Island in Baldwinsville. It all kicks off this Wednesday. 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
3: It's the scowling portrait that he favors.
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22: Sunshine around today, the high of 73. Tonight, chance for some showers roll in, low 49. 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
21: Sunshine around for your Sunday. The high of 73. Tonight, some showers roll in. Low 49. 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

Well, this week, I'm going to be getting the Love Island jingle stuck in my head. It's already stuck in my head. My wife and I keep singing it back and forth to each other. I won't do that for you now, but Love Island returns on Tuesday, and our summer watching will commence. 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

93Q, the number one hit music station. Jack Ryan with you on your Sunday. Enjoying the weekend. Beautiful sunshine today. Let's get you back into more of today's hit music with Somber. 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
11: Sunshine around for your Sunday. The high of 73. Tonight, a chance for showers. Roll in, low 49. 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
1: Benson Boone getting ready to hit the road once again. 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

93Q, the number one hit music station, is Jack Ryan with you here on your Sunday. Find me on Instagram, On Air with Jack. 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
16: Tonight, a chance of showers, the low 49 for your Monday. Sunshine again, high of 73. 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

Tay McRae on 93Q coming up in the next 10 minutes. Taylor Swift, also Olivia Dean, Nicki Minaj, Ice Spice. But first, it's Bruno Mars, Risk It All on 93Q.

0: 93Q, the number one hit music station. I'm Jack Ryan. Join us this Wednesday for the opening night of the Island Takeover series on Paper Mill Island in Baldwinsville. It's free for all ages. We'll have food trucks from the Wildcat, the Angry Garlic. Also, Skippy's ice cream truck will be there. 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We'll see you on the island this Wednesday. 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
1: They say the holy water's watered down, and this town's lost its faith. 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

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What's up? It's Sonetta stepping in. Happy Sunday Funday. I hope y'all are having an amazing weekend so far. You deserve it. We're going to kick things off today with brand new stuff from Lady Gaga and Doechii, a collab called Runway on 93Q.

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9: We've been really lucky all weekend long today. Sunshine and clouds with a high near 72. Tonight, a few clouds, low around 50. 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

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And there's only 20 per store, so get there early. Somber, 93Q.

Today marks the 10-year celebration of the Empower Federal Credit Union Amphitheater at Lakeview. We have been very lucky to get so many dope shows right here in the 315 that are just minutes away from us and to be able to soak them up. Now today, live and local music does go on until 6, totally free admission and free parking. 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

0: Nation, this Wednesday is when we are kicking off the island takeover. It is the launch party on June 3rd. Totally free to come through with the fam. 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

I really do hope y'all have been out and about this weekend soaking up every last bit of this sunshine. Summer right around the corner. Thankfully, I got some time to go out with my brother, his girlfriend, our dog, and my husband to Green Lakes yesterday, and it was everything that I needed in my life. Sienna Spyro, Die on the Hill, 93Q.

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It is Annette hanging out with you until 9 here on Nettie3Q. Happy Sunday, fun day. Hope y'all are having an awesome weekend so far. And, of course, getting outside and living it up. We're going to keep things rolling right now with new stuff from BTS and Swim. Nettie3Q.

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2: '60s and '70s and in the sunshine all weekend long. We will take it. Tonight, a few clouds are around 50. And tomorrow, see some chance of showers, a high around 70. 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

It's definitely been hard out here adulting, whether National Grid, gas, groceries, the list goes on, and we just know, well, we have to pay it if we need it, right? But there are going to be checks mailed out for the energy bill relief, where different people with different incomes will get $100, $150, or $200. So we'll take what we can get, right? Every little bit helps. It is Bruno Mars, Risk It All, 93Q, the number one hit music station.

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Let me know what your go-to favorite spot here in the Syracuse area is during the summer. Is it Green Lakes? I know Charlie Major Nature Trail in Skinny Atlas is always worth it. Chittenango Falls, Clark's Reservation. I'd love to know your favorites. It's the Biebs with Speed Demon, 93Q.

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1: 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I've actually been obsessing over this new TikTok trend with Olivia Rodrigo's song Drop Dead, because it says, "One night I was up late stalking you on the internet." 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

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Hey, it's Anetta hanging out with you until 9. I hope y'all are having an awesome weekend so far. 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
7: Compared to last weekend with all of the rain and the cold on Memorial Day weekend, this weekend has been picture perfect. We are in the 70s and in the sunshine tonight, a few clouds, low around 50. 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

Unfortunately, after an amazing 4 years, just really the quarterback of the team, Joy Spolina did not get the Tuoriton Award. It was Sean Light of Notre Dame. What can you do? But also, Joy Spolina, he's really given it his all, and he just actually kicked off his professional career with lacrosse with the Maryland Whipsnakes. So we're excited for him, but we will miss him here at SU. It's Somber, back to Friends, 93Q.

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1: 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He has a Netflix special, a tiny desk. 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He just announced he will be headlining Noah Kahan's Out of the Blue Festival in January of 2027. 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

There has been more talk recently about the fact that they're trying to end daylight savings time and just keep the time the way it is going forward, not changing the clocks two times a year, but they talk about it every single year, so I never know what to believe. Of course, we're always hoping to not go back to that, but they never do. It's Somber Homewrecker, 93Q.

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Hey, it's Annetta hanging out with you until 9. I know this is around the time where we start to get those Sunday scaries. We think about, we got to get back to work, we got to get back to school, we got to do all the things, but I promise extra coffee and having us turned up all this week, we'll get you through it. And of course, I know we prefer a 3-day weekend, but it's going to be okay. Harry Styles, American Girls, it's 93Q.

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If y'all watched the four seasons on Netflix a few years ago when the first season came out, well, you might have absolutely loved it, just like me. Well, the four seasons, season two, which I did not think was going to be a thing, is officially out on Netflix. So check it out. Really good stuff. Bella Kay, I love it. 93Q.

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This Friday, wildly enough, it's coming up quick. Hopefully you're going to see Teddy Swims at CMAC. 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
1: I'd love to know, every single time you go grocery shopping, do you have this really awesome, detailed, organized list? Do you have meals planned for the week, etc.? Or are you like me, who's kind of a fly-by-night, and I'm like, well, we might be out of eggs, we might not be. It's hard out here. 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The new one from Sabrina Carpenter, House Tour, Nettie Creek U.

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We were just talking about going grocery shopping and all the things you need in your life. And now I feel like every time I go grocery shopping, all I think about is cookout food, pasta, salad, salt, potatoes, all the grilled meats in my life. Are you also in that stage? Summer is upon us, and I'm so excited, and I hope you are too. It's BTS with Swim, 93Q.

0: 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Nettie, if you cue the number one hit music station, we've got an event coming up that I think a lot of you unfortunately have had to either deal with or you know someone in your life that has had to go through. 93Q's Cruise for Courage with Syracuse Boat Tours and Blue Star Tequila. 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

This Wednesday kicks off another batch of brand new beautiful handcrafted drinks from Dunkin'. Chocolate-covered strawberry iced coffees are coming to us. We will take it. But also tomorrow, if you are there early enough, because these freebies, they go quick, you can get a free Dunkin' tote with the purchase of a 6-pack of donuts, a half dozen donuts, if you get there early enough. It's Lady Gaga and Doechii, 93Q.